0: Gracias, Sara.
1: Who's answering out? Yes, sir.
0: Sir, how long to the updated thing?
1: So they come in about every 15 minutes, so another 5 minutes or so, I should get another one.
0: Appreciate it.

0: stay and hold him to the show by LPS 7.
1: The show was on LPS 7.
0: Alright, any further update on that pitch?
1: Negative, sir. I'm just waiting for the next one to come in. Should be coming in any second.

0: Holden to Michelle Valley, LPS 7. Just confirming that last thing that you guys had was 190 North in Holden, nothing since then.
1: Just waiting for the next thing to come in.
0: Thank you.

Control 537, 950. Can you start to dockside 103 Birch Island Road? I have the owner on the phone reporting a male party. He's trying to bring a maroon shirt, assaulted his wife. She doesn't need EMS. He doesn't have much information. He said that the staff inside is talking to the wife. His name's going to be Ron Gervais. He left on foot, maroon shirt, walking towards Thompson Road.

0: Cosgrove PD to State 190 patrols. Latest update on that thing still has it 190 north in the Worcester area. It's coming up as historical data on the last thing. Possibility the phone may have been turned off. The last thing still has it 190 north in the Worcester Holden area.
1: State Holden, Chief.
2: I'm going to have the dock side as well. Did that female from Granite Street come in for a key yet?

0: Responding over to Dockside. Male party is going to be a white male, about 72 years old, wearing glasses, maroon shirt. The wife is still at the establishment.
1: Received. How long ago was it?
0: What's your location?
1: Six, Search Island.

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1: Recent mail parties active out of Douglas. Negative warrants. He's got 6 on the adult.

0: What was 6509? Area of 92 Cordis Road, here in the roadway, we received a direct call here. Officer Galante will be joining you. 92 Cordis Road, that area.
1: Appreciate it, thank you.
0: Thank you.

0: 301-509. You guys responded over to Cordis Road. From the operator, stated, no injuries, vehicle's drivable, but he was waiting around to see what to do with the deer and also to have a report.
1: Do you have the operator's info?
0: I have the operator's name, looking up his vehicle right now. He gave me a plate, but didn't come back.

0: 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You have the victim.
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2: Latest thing on that cell phone is still coming back as historical data. Looks like the phone may have been turned off.

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That plate is 4 Papa Foxtrot Victor 38.

9, are you clear to copy? Back active to 2002 Toyota Tacoma, color black, to a Joshua Gagnon, was a suspended status, negative once, and 37 on the adult.

0: Did you ask me to go with that again?
1: Yeah, I couldn't hear you.
0: I have that plate coming back active, 2002, Toyota Tacoma, color black, to a Joshua Gagnon out of Warren, Mass. Looks like his license is suspended, -1 and 37 on the adult.
2: Okay.

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That female may come down for a RO. Now, operator, when you're ready. We're at 2998202228.

0: What was that operator? 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
1: the
0: owner.
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0: Roger.

0: 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Do you have a vehicle description for us?
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0: 19 Dodge, 1500, I believe, color black, and a female is en route to meet you over there right now, leaving from the station.
1: Appreciate it. Thank you.

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0: 113 Franks Lane, female caller, Miss Smith, reporting a Range Rover is parked near her mailbox. The vehicle's not on. She wants to know why it's parked there. She said that she's been hacked before. She's not sure if that has anything to do with it. Are you familiar with that female?
2: Mm-hmm.

0: Just for the log, the plate's going to be Connecticut combination 331116.
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1: Auburn's on.
2: Auburn's on.

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Bridge?

Abraham Regional.

0: 101, we're unsure on that. She was not very cooperative with my partner on the phone.
1: Calling Oxford. Connecticut State Police, Troop D, Danielson. All responding units were loud and clear with the exception of Wilbraham Regional.

I spoke with Nicole. She does not want any type of medical treatment, nor does she wish to go to the hospital. And while her and I were talking, male party walked out from the house next door. I'm assuming it's 15. Got in that vehicle and drove away. Show me clear.

12-7-30. Fire on scene in front of Montebianco's. They're down there with a younger female that was locked out of her truck. She's not going to be able to get any help for a couple of hours. They're requesting if a cruiser could come and give her a transport back to the lobby so she can wait here safely.

0: Control, we're tied up with reports. Can she walk up here?
1: Raise your fire, so they'll handle it.
2: Take it if you guys want. I'm parked at 7-Eleven.
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2: Fatigue.

Bull Water Rutland. Bullofora, Mount Gorza, Borna, Sierra, 231-98083. Feed mail left 7, Bushy Lane in Rutland tonight around 20:35 after an argument and a few drinks with her husband. She is believed to be on foot as her car is still at the residence and her cell phone was left behind. Feed mail made statements of not wanting to live anymore before leaving tonight and has had a past history of self-harm. Last seen wearing jeans and a white top. If located, check welfare and contact Rutland.

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1: Can you confirm a 911 missile? 5757 Brandon Road. I did speak with Patrick, who stated it was an accident.

0: attempting to break the glass on the cell.
1: You go again with that.
0: Prisoners attempting to break the glass on the cell.
1: Great.

Giuliano, DWMS personnel, you're signing 57 Brandon Rowe for patient eval. PD is on scene. Again, fire alarm is dispatching beyond duty. WMS personnel, you're signing 57 Brandon Rowe. 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

0: kind of name and date of birth for the other party involved whenever you're ready. First name is Samantha, common spelling. Last name is going to be Papa Romeo, October, Victor, October, Sierra, Tango, 324 of 04.
1: Heritage.

0: You're still alive, Webster Fire, Long Cruiser 537-231. You're spotting 110 Minebrook Road. Assist with a mother reporting her son is stuck in the room on the second floor. Again, fire alarm dispatching a still alarm for Webster Fire. You're spotting 110 Minebrook Road. You're going to assist with mother stating her 15-year-old son is stuck in the bedroom. Door's not locked, it's just stuck. Requesting assistance. Number 21 to 128.
1: Go ahead.
2: Samantha?
1: Locate her wallet at this time.

0: 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It's stuck at this time. 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I have PD also en route.
1: Okay, Rick, see if you can show it through.

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2: They are.
0: Control, I'll take it, 508.

Alameda C5, Fairbridge, help you at 7. 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Taking an Uber to go get more fuel for the truck. We'll be back. I guess the truck is staying where it is till it gets back.

0: This is D537. 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Sounds like a verbal disturbance in the background. 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
1: 50 has it.
2: There, 31 will be in route.

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1: 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There's still a verbal disturbance going on. The phone.

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1: 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It sounds like I just heard somebody call her.

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0: Negative. Her in-house is out of Lake Street.
2: Okay, we got a history with Corey Adams there. He's got domestics, ABPO, resistant.
0: Three sounds out.

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1: No, Richard, looking at him as well.

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1: Go on.
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1: He's 20 on the adult.
0: Yeah, I was going to say he's older than that. Makes sense now.

This is Angel. All right, there was a verbal argument over the dynamic of the relationship there. There's all three of them are living in the same residence. They were advised to stay separate for the evening. It's just a verbal argument, we'll be clear.

0: First alarm assignment for Dudley Fire. I'm also needed two EMS personnel. Two EMS personnel is needed for this call, along with any available Dudley unit. 279 West Main Street for motor vehicle accident, car versus pole. Car flipped over, driver is out of the vehicle. Again, fire alarm is dispatching a first alarm assignment for Dudley Fire. EMS is going to be needed for two emergency, for the ambulance call, along with any available Dudley Cruiser. 279 West Main Street in the parking lot of Dudley District Court for a car versus pole. Operator is out of the vehicle. There, Steve, would you like a officer unit?
1: No, I'll take it.
0: Vehicle accident, looking for another a cruiser that's tied up with an arrest.
1: I'm going to head that way. The other issue in the cell block resolved itself.

0: 31 control.
1: Notice.
0: Just so you're aware, the car ended up in the courthouse parking lot, and the damage is going to be on the courthouse property here.
1: Received. Do you need a National Grid?
0: Light pole that was struck in the courthouse parking lot.
2: Okay.

Fire alarm is dispatching a still alarm or siren for Webster Fire. Responding mutual aid, the town of Dudley, 279 West Main Street. For a motor vehicle accident, car flipped over, operators out of the vehicle in the courthouse parking lot. Again, fire alarm is dispatching a still

Well, I'm still alarm assignment for Webster Fire. Your assignment mutually the town of Dudley, 289 West Main Street, the district court parking lot, for a car flipped over. Operator is out of the vehicle, and PD is on scene. Mm-hmm.

0: C8 Webster, engine set.
1: It's going to be in the courthouse parking lot. You can take the second entrance. And you can get up close to the car. You're just going to need some speedy drive.
2: Okay, receive. 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
1: Safe.

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Also, if you can just put in the log that the, one of the light poles here at the courthouse was, damaged. The base of it.

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Ten. Minute four on the way transfer. Officer St. Peace, we got it.

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West Waltham Police, surrounding town, special attention, Worcester and Shrewsbury. Please Bolo for Mass PC 5 with the Yankee Victor 94. Again, 5WYD94. 2025 Toyota Tacoma, color black. Believed to be operated by Harrison Pelt. Sierra 608-23362. The operator stole a vehicle from 87 Sterling Street in our town. Unknown direction of travel. Mail party was picked up earlier this evening from Oxford Street in Worcester. Harrison's mother does reside in Shrewsbury, unknown address at this time. Mail has extensive criminal history. If located, use caution, stop, hold, and contact with Boylston.

0: Control 950. Cell 2 is now flooded into the hallway. And his bail money is here, but they're not coming out to 7:30.
1: Very sick.

Road, 78-year-old male, rectal bleeding. Again, file I'm suspecting on duty WMS. Just going 272 Ramshorn Road for 78-year-old male, rectal bleed. Cover tone 605.

0: Control 509.
1: Go
0: ahead. Party in the lobby that's going to report he's scammed.
1: Appreciate it.

0: 01.
1: Your prisoner has been bailed.
0: Received. Thank you for taking care of that for us. Appreciate it.

asking a cell alarm for Wetzler Fire, 29 Colonial Road, for a local fire alarm activation. Smoke detectors have been going off for 2 days. There is an issue with one of the detectors. Fire alarm striking a cell alarm for Wetzler Fire, 29 Colonial Road, for an activated local alarm. Alarm's been going off for 2 days. There is no fire, no smoke showing. Time to call 810.

Dispatch on DB Webster EMS Unit 950, 231, 15 Village Way, Apartment 1. Female party states she is not there. Male party made suicidal statement, state that he cannot promise that he won't hurt himself after a breakup. Male then stated he was throwing up. Caller is not with female. Bradley, I'm dispatching on duty. Webster EMS Unit 231, 950, responding 15 Village Way, Apartment 1, for a male party making suicidal statement, states that he can't promise that he won't hurt himself by an unknown means. Did say that he was vomiting up blood. EMS, if you could stage until officer's arrival, time to call 941.

0: 再用手呢。What apartment was it again?
1: 15 Village Apartment 1.
2: Fire alarm, medic 1.
1: Good.
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0: We'd be here with Mr. Robert Ikey, I-K-E-Y, 493.
1: Are you all set with EMS?
0: Still working. Just want to know if we have any history with him.
1: An unwanted person, motor vehicle accidents, suspicious activity, disturbances, order maintenance.

0: Control 537. 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She's here to help our guest get some bail money, and she has some concerns about her well-being, our guest's well-being.
1: Sure. Have her take a seat. I'll be a trolley.

0: You can clear EMS. 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
1: He made that comment after they broke up this morning. She had since left, taking a walk, and he made that statement.
0: Well, he's saying he didn't, and we have no way to prove otherwise.
2: She's not here.
3: Where? Where?
1: Right, line two, medic one.
4: That's direct. We're clear.
1: Where's it?

Institute's excellence. I contacted the listed key holder. He is just on the board of directors, not a key holder.

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One report, 395 northbound, 2.8 mile marker, two car motor vehicle accident, no injuries.

0: 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You're responding 29 Niga Street, apartment 331 for Lifeline, apartment 331 for Lifeline activation. 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
1: Really?
0: We're trying to make contact now, but it's taking a long time.
2: Okay, this is

3-7-12. So, can we contact them, see if we can get any care?

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0: Maria, open the door.
1: Who needs freaking older?
2: Thousand, so you're all set.

0: Seven control, she's all set again, let's be clear.
1: Received. 231. Speak with a landlord in the lobby who's being extremely difficult. Says that he has paperwork to remove a tenant. I advise him that it doesn't work that way, and he's demanding to speak with someone.

0: 2-3-1.
1: Good.
0: Member of the tenant states that he has valid paperwork, but it seems to be some sort of misunderstanding. He's looking to speak with an officer.
1: The other half right now, so either somebody can come down and talk to me, or they can wait.

0: 여기 왕소.
1: 5 of this issue have been advised of their options. Civil matter.

0: Control 950537. Can you respond over to 52 Hartley Street, Building C, apartment number 40? The reporting party was Devin Van Dyke. He noticed a black male, 5'8 to 5'9, wearing all tan, going building to building, taking packages. He also stated the same male party offered to sell him Adderall the other day. He just thought it was a little suspicious.
1: Yeah.
0: He's unsure what apartment he lives in or if he is staying with someone.

0: 31 control. I have IDs for the other involved parties here who are the mistaken people.
1: Good.
0: Sierra Alpha 9621674, SA 9621674. And Sierra Alpha 7430605, SA 7430605.
2: Present, though.

0: You said apartment 440, correct?
1: Was the reporting party.

0: Party Rebecca is here to pick up her key.
1: Pick up her what? Yoga?
0: Her key. Her ex dropped it off at the police station last night.

0: 25 answering service, go ahead.
1: Good morning, ma'am. We have a mutual aid ambulance available to respond to R9292 Colonial Drive for the 72-year-old male who's home.
2: Your mail fall. Hey, I'm inside here. All right, you want me to join you or remain out back?

Preserving full. I'll be able to Troy, common spelling, pseudo, Sierra, Oscar, uniform, Tango, Oscar, 11-26-97. Take the info.

control for them. He does have a possession of Class B, resisting AB on appeal.

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0: a withdrawal.
1: No good.
0: All right, we'll be clear. Yeah, some of the items that were taken were recovered and returned to the victim. The others are still missing, but we'll be clear.
1: Okay, we're soon.

Alarm is dispatching the on-duty of the EMS personnel. You're responding to 42 Ramshorn Road for a person who fell yesterday and now is unable to walk. Again, fire alarm is dispatching the on-duty of the EMS personnel. You're responding 42 Ramshorn Road for a person who had fallen yesterday and is now unable to walk.

Harry Long Street, ASL line for Webster Fire Respond 275 Main Street for a stalled elevator. Repeating, this is ASL alarm 275 Main Street for a stalled elevator.

They contacted the party in the car on the second floor. I'm going up to the third floor to see if I can't get a better contact point. Go to L2. He's closer to the third floor. He said he's about 2 feet from the third floor.

0: higher than the L2. No answer left a message.
1: Would there happen to be an elevator service company on file for this location?

0: 30 to L2. L2.
1: You need me down back on the first division. You want me to stay up here with the party in the car?
0: Stay with the party in the car. Continue communication. L2.
2: Elevator maintenance. 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
1: Yeah, with a possible DMV, East Main and Park Ave, Mass 2 Alpha Sierra 418, 2AS 418.

0: L2, I pressed the button a couple times. The party says that the car is not moving.
1: We're in the elevator control room right now. Just keep communication with them.

37 Control. All right, vehicle's been pushed out of the roadway in the gas station parking lot. They have AAA coming. Be clear.

0: 11:30 control.
1: Good.
0: It looks like everything just came back up.
1: Affirm.
0: Go ahead and switch them back to the tank then for now. I'll keep monitoring, and if it goes down again, I'll go check out the water tank.
1: Received.
0: Good. Yeah, we just lost the water tank for a few minutes, but it came back on its own. If it goes down again, you guys are going to have very limited, if any, coverage on Channel 1 at the concert. So if that happens, you'll probably want to go to Channel 2, which will continue to run from the tank.
2: Hi, Beth.

quickly removed from the elevator. We're going to remain on scene. We're going to be walking out and tagging out the elevator, so it will not be in operation until the management company is notified to have it repaired.

duty WEMS 43 Hilly Road for an 82-year-old male with an arm injury due to a fall. Fireline dispatching on duty WEMS 43 Hilly Road for an 82-year-old male with arm injury due to a fall.

Fire line dispatching on duty. Left 3 MS responding mutually to the town of Dudley. It's going to be 43 Healy Road. An 82-year-old male with an arm injury due to a fall. Fire line dispatching on duty. Left 3 MS responding mutually to the town of Dudley. It's going to be 43 Healy Road in Dudley. For 82-year-old male with an arm injury due to a fall.

0: The power to the elevator has been shut down. The elevator has been locked out and tagged out. We're going to have communication with the property owner at headquarters by phone. It'll be cleared and available.
1: I'll be clear.

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He's reporting some kids were climbing on the fire escape at the St. Joseph Convent, and he has video of the incident.

0: State Holdings for Westboro LPS 7. We got your request for a canine. 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I can attempt to call him off, Felix.
1: Sir, thank you. 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I did page out canine for some luck.

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1: Garrison,

0: 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I have a trooper out with a 2-car, Route 9 at 49, if you could start EMS in a cruiser.
1: We say cruiser and EMS.

0: Asgari Melbourne.
1: Officers is out on a traffic stop at Mendon and Rock Meadow Road. Just want to let you know.
0: If they need assistance on the house.

Polo out of Westboro. Surrounding town, Polo out of Westboro. Subject wanted in connection with a stabbing in our town at the Doubletree, 5400 Computer Drive. Subject described as black male, 6 foot tall, 225 to 250 pounds, wearing gray sweatshirt, black pants, black shoes with white laces, thin mustache, and a ski mask. Party left on foot, unknown direction of travel. If located, stop, hold, contact Westboro Police and Volo.

Fire alarm is dispatching a still alarm assignment for Webster Fire. You're responding 59 East Main Street, Webster Family Dental, for a general fire alarm called in by the alarm company. Again, fire alarm is dispatching a still alarm assignment for Webster Fire. You're responding 59 East Main Street, Webster Family Dental, for the general fire alarm called in by the alarm company.

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2: Be advised, American Alarm calls in, has a business as Webster Family Dental, but we do not have Webster Family Dental at the 59 East Main Street.

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0: Property will be labeled as the vacuum store. We'll be on scene.

Fire alarm is dispatching a still alarm assignment for Webster Fire. You're responding back to 59 East Main Street for an activated fire alarm called in by the alarm company. Again, fire alarm is dispatching a still alarm assignment for Webster Fire. You're responding back to 59 East Main Street for an activated fire alarm called in by the alarm company.

0: Engine 45 on.
1: Good.
2: He's working on the alarm system. He has notified the alarm company that it will be worked on until 6 o'clock today. It will be cleared and available.
1: Okay,

Control to 200, 231. You can respond 52 Hartley Street, Apartment B, Bravo. Earlier today, we received a suspicious person call of a mail party that was going and taking packages, allegedly stealing those packages. Mail party is back on the property. The caller requests to remain anonymous, reporting the mail party is back on the property. Described as a black male. We did identify him earlier as a Troy Pseudo.

0: What time was that first, did that first call come in with that individual on day?
1: Good morning. It looks like Officer 231 has more information.
0: He was an invited guest at whatever apartment they located him at. So I don't believe anyone can know trespass him if he's an invited guest. I just can't remember what apartment it was.
1: That's affirmative.
0: Thoughts?
1: Read your best.

0: 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That's 3RNP28 Black 7.
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Paul Smith out of Lake Parkway, Webster. 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

But I get a transport truck to the ranch, near Sensible.

0: I'm just passing on duty west to EMS, responding to the Gore Road. Unknown medical, EMS on scene requesting a transport truck. Again, firearm dispatching on duty west to EMS, 200 Gore Road. Truck on scene requesting a transport truck. Time zone 1615.
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0: 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I'll take the info, please.
1: See the vehicle showing access number newer to 2020, Mitsubishi Outlander color gray. Owner op to a Donald Devish out of Lake Tree Webster. Showing suspended status, negative once, two on the adult.

0: 9:50. Made contact with Carol. She said she'll be there in 5 minutes.
1: Perfect. Thank you. 50 control. Did she say if she was going to come pick up the vehicle or if she was just going to come pick him up?
0: Let me call her back.
1: Thank you.

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1: In the lobby looking for an officer to sign his out-of-state probation paperwork. He was in here earlier. He's looking to just have a departure signature.

left EMS. 96 Leadership Apartment 303. Suite for a 49-year-old female with headache, complaining of dizziness and nausea. Again, firearm dispatching on duty left to EMS. 96 Leadership Apartment 303. Suite for a 49-year-old female party with a headache, complaining of dizziness and nausea as well. Time is home 1633. Thank you.

Central. Okay. The operator was given a citation for operating with suspended license. I have a number when you're ready. And I confirm Carol has an active license. She'll be taking over the operation of the vehicle.

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Twenty-seven Clay Bar, Mass. 5 Whiskey November Charlie 6-3-5 WNC 6-3.

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1: Go ahead.
0: But I have a Pennsylvania license. Four 597-662. 347-97662. I'll take the info, please.
1: Receive. When you're able, can you give me a ground line?

0: 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I have a number when you're ready. 92056 Alpha Echo 4920568.
1: Do you want me to put her Webster address or the Pennsylvania address in for that?
0: I would say Pennsylvania. She stated that she just moved back to Webster, so she's still in the process of doing everything, but I didn't get her updated address.

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Either going to be Connecticut Combo, Charlie 184715, or Connecticut Combo, Charlie India 84715.

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1: Okay, received.

0: 950. Registration status, however, when my partner ran it, is showing canceled. We confirmed it in CGIS, also showing canceled.
1: Dude, I'll be stopping that vehicle, Thompson Road. They're just going to the Dunkin' Donuts over here.
0: Razor.
1: Okay, yeah, confirm speed Connecticut combo, Charlie 184715. It's on a blue Ford Focus.
0: Received, we have it as a Dakota Dodge Silver.

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0: 950.
1: Fine. Vehicle comes back on the van comes back on the Ford Focus, the 2010. Operator showing valid Connecticut license, negative ones, and SA number, no status out of mass.
0: Receive, thank you.

0: 950. That vehicle VIN is coming back on a previous plate number, 323 Juliet Victor Romeo, showing status as suspended for the registration on that Ford Focus.
1: Hugo, get us a plate, please.
0: Connecticut, 232 Juliet Victor Romeo, Connecticut.
1: Received, thank you.

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1: Suspended kinetic license, negative five, mass, no arms high, negative one.
0: Receive.

0: 561.
1: 31.
0: She and the people in her vehicle were threatened with a firearm. Parties were in a black Nissan Sentra that left up School Street.
2: Where did this happen and how long ago?
0: Tour call. Caller is on Main Street in front of Blackwell Market. Vehicle turned up School Street and again in black Nissan Sentra.
2: Another unit can go down to School Street from Lake Parkway.
1: That's where I am.
2: Can a cruiser break away from that pass stop?
3: Yes, Sergeant. We'll head that way.
2: Thank you. Check the area for that new sound. Control, was it a handgun?
0: I'm trying to...

0: Oh, can you send that vehicle's information again?
1: U-17 Jeep Compass. The description of the suspected vehicle is going to be a Nissan Sentra. Stated there was a white female in a tan-skinned male party with African-American hair, flashed the gun from within a bag, but they said they did actually see the firearm.
0: Do we have a plate or even a partial?
1: Like NSH44.
0: The map plate?
1: Pennsylvania plate.
2: I had nothing though, like the plate part.
0: Control, notify Troop D and put out a bolo. So, do you want you able to meet with the victim?
2: Yeah, I'll head that way. I was just headed south on Wall Street. I'll turn around.
0: Roger. 200, you can just check the neighborhoods on School Street, please.

advise the RP's son who's with her also does have a firearm on him. He states that he is licensed. It's just the use caution that he does have a firearm on him as well. Go ahead.

0: I have a black Nissan Sentra here with Connecticut plates.
1: Where are you?
0: General Mall on School Street, Gianaris, Lenecki.
1: Is it occupied?
0: Sure is.
1: Alright. I'm on 12th May, I'll meet you there.
2: EJ 75497, Bravo Juliet 75497.

0: 200, where are you?
1: Pull up 231 now.
0: Okay.
2: Control the altitude.

0: You're talking about the call party.
1: That male party states he does have a firearm on him. I did double check the license and it is valid.
2: Mm-hmm.

0: Strip's in the 50s.
1: Spiker. Affirm, I'm going to be clearing up now. School tree, just arrived on scene.
0: Okay. When you clear up, you can just take a look around for that vehicle, please.

200 to the other units, confirmed it's a black Sentra. Last seen traveling south on School Street, possibly turned behind the Black Bowl Meat Market, maybe in the High Street area.

0: Do you need an AR number for this?
1: Be for the passenger, since she said it was her vehicle, and then I also have a citation number you can attach. 492-103 Alpha Echo, 492-103 AE. And I'll be clearing up and heading towards School Street, not School Street.

0: to the area of town. Stand by for a officer safety call. Area town, Susan Bolo, for a black Nissan Sentra occupied by a male and female party. Brandished a gun at a female after a verbal argument. Male parties had the firearm in a bag of sorts. Possible Pennsylvania plate, possible plate of NS844. Again, officer safety located, stop pole, contact Webster PD.
1: Oxford Hazard. 35 received. Plate one more time, the possible plate and what he had the gun in.
0: Copy the possible plate, either 44NSH or NSH44, possible out of Pennsylvania, and that firearm was in a bag that the male party within that vehicle had. Female described as a white female. Male party had tan skin and Eskimo hair.
1: Thank you.

0: 50 control, were you able to get plate for the vehicle?
1: Standby.

50. They gave me NSH 44 or 44 NSH containing something like that on a Pennsylvania plate.

0: to Oxford and Carlton over LPS 7.
1: Oxford's on.
0: Can you solo for, it's going to be U-Haul van, Arizona, Alpha November 08586. Again, that's Alpha November 08586. We have approaching Oxford on Route 20 now. It's going to be a U-Haul truck. There was a party inside signaling for help. We have a caller behind the truck on 911 right now.

0: Spencer to Auburn over LBS 7.
1: Who's on?
0: I do have an officer in that general area. Do you have an updated location for that U-Haul?
2: Auburn to Oxford. We transferred it to Charlton, figuring they might have a better chance with the time difference to get up there. We're on the line with Charlton. They have officers headed that way. They're probably crossing into Charlton now. It was that way on the 911 map.
0: Thank you.

0: 200 to the cars. Confirmed Pennsylvania plate, possibly November Foxtrot Hotel 444 or November Foxtrot Hotel 445. That male party has a small gray bag in between his legs. That's where they determined that he flashed the firearm.
1: What was the plate again?

0: Wonder, what was the plate again?
1: November Foxtrot Hotel 444 or November Foxtrot Hotel 445.

0: 200, nothing's coming back on either of those plates under Pennsylvania.
1: Appreciate it.

0: Control. I'm going out with the black Nissan Sentra, Pennsylvania, November, Delta, Romeo, 0622. Get the 7-Eleven parking lot.
1: Going to be in route to that.

Charlie Pickup, Pennsylvania, DL. Two nine seven eight six three zero nine. 2978-6309. 2978-6309.

0: doing the patrol. Who did that flight come back from?
1: The Victor Pagan, that's the same as the OLN.

alarm at time at Webster Fire. You're responding 10 Golden Heights, buildings 1 through 10, 2 fire alarms, zone 993 and zone 540 smoke detector. Again, fire alarm checking, still alarm assignment, Webster Fire, 10 Golden Heights for a commercial fire alarm called in by the alarm company for zone 993 and zone 540. Come to 1852.

0: I'll control the Blackstone on LPS 7.
1: 50 control. Sorry, I'll just stop by vehicle. They said that there was a disturbance at 25 Granite. I'm going to start to head that way. The vehicle was MAS 55 November X-ray 80, 55 NX 80. Then we're going

0: We find Granite. He just confirmed his restraining order against the lowest Hebrew in the 34 tenants over here.
1: Logan with the name.

0: Right, we'll be building number four. Nothing's shown from the exterior. We're going to be out investigating.
1: Three with the third floor here, if you can find the name. It might be Ashley.

0: 950. I do not show an order with Ashley and Sharif.
1: With Ashley and I, the female party that I called in earlier, Hebrew Moroccan.
0: What? I can't understand the last name you're saying.
1: Well, the restraining order should be against, it should be with Ashley and Alois Hebert.

0: 50. This is an order with Sharif and Lois, but not with Ashley.
1: 56.

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0: 31 to 50. No, you see for anything, right?
1: There's only against husband and husband and come up, bud.
0: Alright, thank you.
2: 50. Blight, he's active negative, and a Brian Burns active negative.

0: Control 561. Maple Street, I was reporting that 18-year-old female party that also lives there shut off the electricity to the camper that she's staying in.
1: We can take that for you.
2: Thank you.
0: That just 200 B advice. She's also reporting ongoing other harassment from the 18-year-old.

0: breakfast?
1: So it was looking like it was a verbal argument between the female party on the third floor and the woman on the first floor. She was advised of her rights to get an action order against the female party. All units be clear.

on control, motor vehicle stop. Twin City Clean is with Mass 9, Tango Papa 342, 9TP 342, that'd be on a red Chevy.

clear, written warning to the operator. Citation number is 492314 Alpha Echo. 492314 AE, red light violation.

Farm dispatching on duty, Webster EMS Cruiser 61950, 29 Negus Street, Sikowski Apartments, from 327, hysterical female reporting, her husband Schluss is having a heart attack. Again, Farm dispatching on duty, Webster EMS Cruiser 61950, 29 Negus Street, Sikowski Apartments, from 327, possible heart attack, male party, time is 1942.

0: Fire alarm. Which EMS unit's going again? One, thank you.
1: Do we know if this patient is conscious and alert?
0: I believe he is breathing. Standby on conscious status.

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1: She was exploring an issue.
2: Sure, she's the one on the phone. The caller's quite uncooperative. She's quite hysterical.

0: 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When you make patient contact, can you give me a patient update so I can let EMS know the call is quite hysterical.
1: From what
0: 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Police on scene, they're going to give me an update when they make patient contact.

0: 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It sounds like it's going to be agonal breathing, possibly foaming at the mouth.
1: Received. Thank you.
0: Received, 6-1.

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0: 327.
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0: 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On the line, do you want to report that green Kia Soul as an erratic, if that's what you're stopping?
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1: 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Control, show me out with him.